0: Gracie, Ibiza, Loco Mia.
1: Loco Mia, get your body groove, get up on the groove, get into the mood, get it? Loco Mia, get your body groove, and abanicos will be grooving to the seat, you getting it. Loco Mia, get your body

tattoos, piercings, and she just learned to twerk. She ain't got a heart or an ass, just the brain's got an ass, cause her ass on a learning curve. And she let her earn a verb, I mean burn the word, that's only legal what the doctors know. Real deep pockets like a doctor's coat, stay fitted like Diddy hair back trying to rock the boat. She the first maid when I rock the boat, she never forget to ride like a bicycle. She like playing strange chains with icicles, it goes her blank.